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1: Thanks for spending your Columbus Day with Jimbo and Cassio. We appreciate you starting the week off with us. Finally, the rain is gone, the sky is pretty, and we got us a nice weekend. We have a Top 3 Tuesday tomorrow.
2: 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And 3 days grace and a chance to go on stage with them. 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

0: 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Want to actually be on stage with them? 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
3: 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Eliquis can cause serious and potentially fatal bleeding. 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
1: I'm News 19 meteorologist Ben Smith. Another record high in the forecast for this afternoon with highs in the lower 90s, overnight lows in the mid 60s for Thursday morning. How about Thursday afternoon? Highs in the upper 80s to lower 90s. Big time changes coming this weekend. Coolest air of the season. Highs only in the mid to upper 60s with overnight lows in the 40s both Saturday and Sunday mornings. I'm News 19 meteorologist Ben Smith with your Weather Authority forecast.

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1: Today would have been the 80th birthday of Dan McCafferty. He had one of the most unmistakable voices in rock, at gritty, raspy, sounded like you've been gargling gravel for breakfast. Probably had.
0: Yeah, I wouldn't put it past
1: in the form of whiskey.
0: Back then, yeah.
1: Dan McCafferty, lead singer of Nazareth. Here's a cool bit of trivia. The song we're about to play was originally called "Son of a Bitch," and the record company said, "No, we're not going to send a single out with that." So they renamed it "Hair of the Dog," and I always wondered why they called it that. I know, of course, you know that's drinking the next day.
0: Yeah,
1: but it was a play on the phrase "Heir of the Dog," H-E-I-R, son of a Mitch.
0: Oh.
1: I did not know that's where it came from.
0: Oh, wow. There's a lot of wordplay in there.
1: Hey, they really wanted it to be called that.
0: Yeah.
1: McCafferty fronted Nazareth for more than 40 years before retiring from touring in 2013. He passed away in 2022. Celebrating what would have been his 80th birthday, here's Nazareth.

0: Rocket 95.1, Nazareth and Hera the dog, 20 minutes after 6 o'clock. Good morning.
1: You think we were saying summa before that?
0: Were we saying?
1: Well, he starts singing it, summa bitch.
0: Oh,
1: he
0: yeah.
1: gets a little summa.
0: Yeah, they changed it up a little bit.
1: Were we all doing that and he joined in, or did he start that?
0: Well, I was too young to say that.
1: Oh, yeah, sure.
0: So I was scared. I was scared to even listen to the song around my parents.
1: It's got a cuss word in it.
0: Yeah. Y'all hear what he said?
1: That evil rock music.
0: We all thought we'd be in trouble.
1: The evil rock music.
0: Yeah. Dangerous. Dangerous from Nazareth.
1: With a design on their album. Nobody knows what it is. You know.
0: Wasn't it a dog? What was on the cover of that, I wonder? I wonder if it was one of the ones we stared at for hours and tried to translate it, tried to figure it out.
1: Yeah, it was all weird. Remember, it had this little, all kind of weirdness.
0: Oh, I thought it was a shipwreck. I remember.
1: It's. I don't know what it is.
0: I don't either.
1: Did y'all call shipwreck?
0: We thought it was a shipwreck. Somebody, I remember.
1: Is there a face there on the right?
0: Tom Garrett thought it was a big goblin type guy with all his ghosts.
1: It looks like little wings up at the top. You know, like it's big bat wings or something. It's weird.
0: Yeah.
1: It's weird. Mm. That was the evil rock music cover.
0: That's when we sat around and had albums and we would just listen to the record and stare at the album artwork.
1: Yes.
0: Stare at it. Talk about it on the phone for hours.
1: Talk about, what'd you see? Did you see a shipwreck? No.
0: Hey, look in the lower left side. Do you see the thing where the guy's doing the, you know, running through the field? You know, it was discussion. It was incredible way to get kids to look at, pay attention to art back then.
1: It's apparently a stylized illustration of a dog, monstrous dog.
0: A monstrous dog.
1: Yeah.
0: All right.
1: I don't know where we got that, but.
0: Marijuana. That's where we got that. All right, we got Greta Van Fleet tickets. We got 3 Days Grace tickets.
1: Come on, man.
0: We're going to qualify somebody to win Smashing Pumpkins tickets, which could translate into more 3 Days Grace tickets.
1: Or Greta.
0: Or more Greta Van Fleet tickets. Or more Stain tickets.
1: We got all kinds.

0: of stuff in there.
1: We got
0: drum heads.
1: We got a Disturbed, an autographed Disturbed drum head from the bass drum of Disturbed's drum kit on stage.
0: Well, we got Doomsday passes. We got Levity Live pass. We got all kinds of stuff.
1: Yeah, it'll be fun.
0: Gift cards to restaurants.
1: Carve out some time this Saturday, 11 to 1. We'll be out at the Doomsday Haunt out in Athens, near Athens anyway.
0: All right, so we got those coming up. We got a Would You Rather Wednesday dilemma to get through in the 8 o'clock hour. We'll get that up for you and get your feedback on that. 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
1: Rock News, one of heavy metal's most influential bands, has lost its bass player.
2: Uh-oh.
1: Judas Priest, founding bassist, has retired. Ian Hill, effective immediately, he is out because of ongoing arthritis.
2: Ooh.
1: Ian Hill, bass player for Judas Priest, helped form the band in 1969. He said he always planned on continuing performing until his playing began to suffer. His replacement is Davey Rimmer of Uriah Heep, who previously filled in for Ian Hill at a London concert last month. His departure marks the end of an extraordinary era for one of heavy metal's most influential bands. If you can stay in a rock band for 50 straight years...
2: Incredible.
1: That is quite stamina. That is some staying power, for sure. And of course the body's going to give out after that long and that kind of touring and that kind of playing.
2: Arthritis, no joke, man. Think about that. I mean, we all hear, I got a lot of arthritis. Think about when you go, I can't play the guitar anymore.
1: Right.
2: Because it hurts so bad. That is not a good thing.
1: Exactly right. So, yeah, history is being made. Ian Hill, 50-year founding member of Judas Priest, has retired due to arthritis. I can't believe we haven't heard this same story from one of the Rolling Stones.
2: Here's my question, though. Well, first of all, that's a great, great sentiment. How is nobody in Rolling Stones have arthritis?
1: We're approaching 90 in the Rolling Stones.
2: Hey, I just looked it up. Davey Rimmer here from Uriah Heep.
1: Yeah.
2: Well, he's 74.
1: We're starting gigs at 74 now in the heavy metal business?
2: I mean, he played... I mean, that's why I looked it up, because Uriah Heep's an old band themselves.
1: Yeah, very old.
2: So I went, well, maybe he's one of these where he's, you know, 40, and he joined them late because they had to replace him. No, he's original bassist for Uriah Heep.
1: Hey, he's somebody's pawpaw, and he's just now joining a band.
2: He's 74.
1: Yeah. Yeah.
2: Huh?
1: Yeah, yeah.
2: He's going to have arthritis next week.
1: We're not finished hearing this from the old guys. We're going to hear this quite often.
2: Ian Hill is 74.
1: Yeah.
2: They replaced him with another 74-year-old.
1: Mm-hmm. Who apparently doesn't have arthritis yet.
2: Well, that could change literally tomorrow.
1: Correct. That is correct.
2: Hey, I want to get some young blood in here. No, they want us to stay up late. No.
1: We still want to end these things at 9:30. Yeah, y'all.
2: We'd like to get the same vibe as we had going with Ian Hill, please.
1: And that is your rock news out of the Judas Priest camp. Original founding member and bass player Ian Hill retiring from the biz due to arthritis. That's your rock news on Rocket 95.1.
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8: I'm News 19 meteorologist Ben Smith. Another record high in the forecast for this afternoon with highs in the lower 90s, overnight lows in the mid-60s for Thursday morning. How about Thursday afternoon? Highs in the upper 80s to lower 90s. Big time changes coming this weekend. Coolest air of the season. Highs only in the mid to upper 60s with overnight lows in the 40s both Saturday and Sunday mornings. I'm News 19 meteorologist Ben Smith with your Weather Authority forecast.
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0: Rocket 95.1, Jimbo and Cassio on a Would You Rather Wednesday. Would You Rather Wednesday, a lot of tickets, a lot of fun to be had. Greta Van Fleet tickets for the Nashville show in February. 3 days of Grace tickets for Rocktober 30th right here in Hunts, Vegas at the Orion.
1: Come on now.
0: Your chance to go on stage with the band during the acoustic set they're calling the Campfire Moment. And also we'll pick a Smashing Pumpkins smasher. Somebody's going to smash pumpkins for concert tickets and other prizes this Saturday, 11 to 1 at the Doomsday Haunt.
1: Okay. Okay. Let's go
0: roll.
1: Jimbo, they put together this list. It is spooky season, and we've got to deal with spooky season.
0: Correct.
1: And if you're planning on a spooky movie night with a scaredy cat, Entertainment Weekly put together a list that they call Horror Movies for People Who Don't Like to Be Scared.
0: Well, you just reversed yourself in that one sentence. Horror movies are designed to scare people.
1: Yeah, it's the horror.
0: Keep us on the edge of our seats.
1: Uh-huh.
0: I can't wait to hear this list. I hope you have a list.
1: Yeah, they have 20 of them. And so I'll start with one we for sure know.
0: Okay.
1: And that is 1963, The Birds.
0: The Birds. Is that when the birds go bananas and come poke
1: Alfred Hitchcock.
0: Peck us on the head?
1: Yeah.
0: I don't remember that movie well enough to speak on it. I remember somebody being in a telephone booth.
1: Okay, 2017, Get Out.
0: Get Out. That's suspensey.
1: So they're saying you're not getting scared. It's a creepy horror movie.
0: Keeps you on the edge of your seat.
1: Yeah, you're just like, ooh, that's creepy. Invasion of the Body Snatchers.
0: I don't remember that
1: 1956.
0: Is that aliens or is that zombies?
1: 1956, Invasion of the Body Snatchers.
0: I don't remember that one.
1: That is where the doctor reveals they're being replaced by the alien doubles.
0: Alien doubles.
1: Yeah.
0: So, yeah, I can see where this is going. So, these just keep you on the... They make you thinky.
1: 1974's Young Frankenstein.
0: No, that was just fun.
1: Yeah, that's hilarious. One Absolutely. Of the most hilarious movies ever.
0: Period.
1: The Sixth Sense.
0: The Sixth Sense was just sort of mysterious.
1: See? This is what I think they're going for.
0: But I don't consider it a horror movie.
1: Tremors. You just watched that, didn't
0: Tremors.
1: You?
0: Tremors. Is that the one I watched?
1: I think so.
0: In the Sand? With Kevin Bacon in them?
1: Is that the one you just watched?
0: Yeah, Tremors.
1: Yeah, Kevin Bacon.
0: That Fred one's Ward. Just, that's just a fun ride.
1: Is it a horror movie that's not scary?
0: No, it's not a horror movie at all.
1: Well, I mean, there's things trying to eat you.
0: It's Dune.
1: In a fun way.
0: Yeah, it's just a fun Dune. Not so serious Dune.
1: Signs, 2002. M. Night Shyamalan.
0: M. Night. He's just mysterious. I don't think he's a horror movie guy.
1: That has it does have the jump scare where they finally see it walk across.
0: Oh, yeah.
1: And everybody gets panicked. What about Shaun of the Dead, Rosemary's Baby, Rocky Horror Picture Show?
0: Shaun of the Dead is a comedy to me.
1: I know. I mean, that's what they're going. It's a horror movie, but not scary. I mean, it's zombies.
0: Yeah.
1: Rocky Horror Picture Show, Picnic at Hanging Rock.
0: Oh, I don't even know what that
1: 1975.
0: Is. 1975. Never heard of it.
1: 1974, Phantom of the Paradise.
0: Never heard of that.
1: 2016, Personal Shopper. 2001, The Others. 2022, The Menu. Did you ever watch that one?
0: No.
1: That's a good

0: creepy one. You should watch that one.
1: You're six or eight deep in ones I've never even heard of.
0: The Love Witch in 2016. Jennifer's Body, that was with Megan Fox back in 2009. House on Haunted Hill from 1959.
1: Mm-mm.
0: Death Becomes Her, 1992.
1: That's a comedy.
0: Is that?
1: That's just fun.
0: Is that where the girls can't be killed?
1: That's Meryl Streep, who's dead and she comes back.
0: Yeah.
1: Yeah.
0: Oh, they figure it out and they shoot her and then her head grows back together or something like that.
1: Yeah, something like that.
0: Bruce Willis is in it.
1: But it's just funny.
0: Goldie Hawn.
1: Yeah.
0: Hell yeah.
1: Goldie Hawn. There's a person who's never going to be associated with a horror movie, Goldie Hawn.
0: In 2015, Crimson Peak. That is a Guillermo del Toro movie.
1: Mm.
0: He does some creepy stuff.
1: Yeah.
0: What do you think about this list?
1: I think most of those are comedies.
0: Yeah. It's like a comedy around a monster almost.
1: I don't consider any of them horror movies. Like Halloween is a horror movie.
0: I mean,
1: or Freddy Krueger.
0: Birds is kind of a horror movie. I guess they're just going, I mean, it's just birds attacking. You know what I mean?
1: That was Hitchcock, and he was more
0: suspense.
1: Yeah, suspense thriller type.
0: Yeah. But there's some good movies on that list.
1: Yeah.
0: And now I kind of want to watch some of the others since they're on the list with some of the ones I like.
1: I know. Some of those I had never heard of.
0: Because the ones I have heard of, I liked.
1: Yeah.
0: Shaun of the Dead, Rosemary's Baby, Rocky Horror, Signs, Sixth Sense, Tremor. Young Frankenstein is an all-timer.
1: Banger. Absolute banger.
0: All right, if you want to find out more, they got some family-friendly options on there as well, and they've got some more on that list. It is horror movies for people who don't like being scared, courtesy of Entertainment Weekly.
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2: 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Engines pumping and thumping in time. The green light flashes, the flags go up. 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
2: I'm News 19 meteorologist Ben Smith. Another record high in the forecast for this afternoon with highs in the lower 90s, overnight lows in the mid-60s for Thursday morning. How about Thursday afternoon? Highs in the upper 80s to lower 90s. Big time changes coming this weekend. Coolest air of the season. Highs only in the mid to upper 60s with overnight lows in the 40s both Saturday and Sunday mornings. I'm News 19 meteorologist Ben Smith with your Weather Authority forecast.
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3: There he is, a resident vampire.
4: Dracul.
5: Good morning.
3: Good morning, Dracul. Every single morning in October, delivering the Junior Joke of the Day.
5: My familiar Chester drawers.
3: Yes.
5: Made me this pin.
3: Oh, what is that?
5: Some sort of design. Supposed to be of that nature.
3: Oh. Can kind of see it. There's wings, at least.
5: He's very particular.
3: Did he sew that on himself?
5: Yes. He's busy, you see, while I'm in my slumber.
3: Uh-huh. Is that... It looks like at the bottom of the... It looks like at the bottom of the cape, he's actually embroidered, to make it realistic, some bat droppings, too.
5: Guano.
3: Yes. So he's got the bat at the top.
5: Yes.
3: And the droppings at
5: There's
3: the bottom.
5: There's a little joke.
3: Wow. He's keen on the details.
5: I will not be giving the junior joke today.
3: What do you mean?
5: Alas, I have a guest joke teller.
3: Okay.
5: Lucy Richard.
3: Lucy.
5: Telling the joke today.
6: Hi, Jimbo and Cassio. This is Lucy Richard, and I have a junior joke for you. What games do baby ghosts like to play?
3: What?
6: Peek-a-boo. Have a good day.
5: Bat!
3: Why don't we get out of here fast today? Get out of here fast. Thank you, Dracul.
5: Hey, audit.
3: Thank you, Dracul, wherever you are. We'll see you in a few more minutes, buddy.
5: He's off grabbing a snack.
3: He's gone.
5: Somewhere.
3: A snack?
5: Yeah.
3: You think he snacks in between jokes?
5: Oh, sure. Oh, yeah. You know, he's got to snack a lot.
3: Well, he's got to watch out, though. That it's daylight. He's got to stay back here in the back of the building.
5: Yeah, he might have zoomed back to his garage.
3: It's dark back there.
5: Yeah. Cold.
3: Oh, yeah. It's real cold.
5: Yeah.
3: We got to give away some tickets, Jimbo. Tickets.
5: What do you think? Greta Van Fleet or Three Days Grace? Or let somebody pick?
3: Let's go. Let's let them pick.
5: Yeah.
3: Yeah,
5: your choice.
3: Nice.
5: Your choice. You pick from three things. Greta Van Fleet tickets for Nashville, 3 Days Grace tickets for here at the Ryan, or you can come Saturday and smash a pumpkin.
3: And try for either one of those tickets, or Drumhead, or comedy tickets, Doomsday tickets, all kind of stuff.
5: And just have fun hanging with us on Saturday.
3: Bobbing for apples.
5: Yeah. Apple bobbing.
3: You know, we just got to tap that app. Stuart wants to know if he should bring his jet ski or not again.
5: Oh, did he?
3: Yeah.
5: But just put it on display, or what are you going to?
3: Remember, he brought it last time. We all looked at it.
5: Yeah.
3: He wanted to show us the stickers on there.
5: Right. Because he's got rocket stickers.
3: I think we've seen it now, Stuart.
5: Yeah, you can keep that at home.
3: I mean, you can bring the boat.
5: The full boat. Guess he was trying to jimmy a boat ride here.
3: We don't have time to take a boat ride, but we will. We'll look at it.
5: Sure.
3: We'll slap a rocket sticker on there if you bring it.
5: You want to tug a boat behind the old vehicle? Come on.
3: It's a long trip out there.
5: It's a lot of work putting that boat on a trailer,
3: yeah,
5: too.
3: Don't do that, Stuart.
5: All right, your choice on this. What game will we play?
3: We're going to be playing a little Mosh Pit Math. That's where we give you a math problem. It's a word problem.

0: And you got to be able to do the math in your head, or, I mean, you can write it down, use your fingers, whatever. As long as you call in with the correct answer, that is the key. 256-534-9595. You want to go ahead and grab somebody, and I'll give it to them on the line.
1: Oh, you're going to give it to them live?
0: Yeah.
1: All right, here we go. Hey, who's this?
2: This is Rodney.
1: Rodney.
0: Rodney, are you at work? What are you doing, Rodney?
2: I am working, yes.
0: Okay.
1: All right, Rodney, here we go.
0: Rodney, a band plays 8 songs that last 4 minutes each, then a 6-minute encore. The singer also spends 7 minutes yelling, "Are you still with us?" How many minutes does the whole performance last? I'll give it to you again.
1: Rodney, here we go.
0: A lot of math here. A band plays 8 songs that last 4 minutes each. Okay, so there's your first part of it. 4 minutes each, 8 songs. The singer also spends 7 minutes yelling, "Are you still with us?" And then they play a 6-minute encore. How many minutes does the whole performance last?
2: Is it 45?
0: It is 45!
1: Wow! Rodney.
0: Rodney's a genius.
1: That's impressive.
0: Rodney, are you an accountant?
2: I am an estimator.
0: An estimator.
1: Well, how about that? Well, what, Rodney, it paid off.
0: That was 8 songs at 4 minutes. That's 32 minutes plus the 6 plus the 7, 45 minutes. Nicely done.
1: I was lost. I was mired in it. I had no idea.
0: I saw you. You were befuzzled.
1: Yeah, I just disconnect to math problems. Rodney, would you like to go to Greta Van Fleet, 3 Days Grace, or come out Saturday to smash a pumpkin?
2: Oh, I need to smash a pumpkin. My wife smashed pumpkin last year. It's my turn.
0: Oh, yeah.
1: There you go,
0: Rodney.
1: Gotta
0: get that anger out. I like it.
1: All right. We will see you Saturday between 11 and 1 at the Doomsday Haunt to smash a pumpkin. You win tickets to one of those concerts I just announced, or other things. We have a Disturbed autographed drumhead. We got some Levity Live tickets. We got a bunch of stuff.
0: Restaurant gift cards.
1: Restaurant gift cards and more. Hang on the line, Rodney. We'll get this stuff squared away. Thanks for listening and playing.
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3: 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Well, as close as you can get when you fly in here.
5: Before I came this morning, I made an attempt to check my look in the mirror. Stepped in front of it and realized I cannot see my reflection.
3: Well, you look good. I can see you. As you said, your familiar chest of drawers made you a new cape.
5: Completely dressed me from tip to tail.
3: He embroidered on it himself a bat outline at the top and bat droppings, guana, at the bottom.
5: What do you think of these new boots he made?
3: Oh, look at those.
5: Vampire boots.
3: Is that what those are?
5: A vampire must have fancy footwear to get around.
3: They look like some lemon pepper steppers, baby.
5: I will not be presenting the Junior Joke today. We have a guest joker.
3: Okay.

0: Miss Lucy Richard is telling our joke today.
1: Hi, Jim and Cassio. This is Lucy Richard, and I have a junior joke for you. What games do baby ghosts like to play?
2: What?
1: Peek-a-boo. 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
0: Bat!
2: He's out. He waited a little bit. He wanted to, y'all looked at each other that time.
0: I know. First time I've seen him. I kind of scared me. I thought he was going to bite me.
2: He won't bite us, I don't think.
0: Ooh, that famous last words. You never know. He gets desperate enough. I mean, you think about it. He's just in our garage.
2: Well, that's true. He's right there.
0: Yeah. If he gets hungry.
2: I think he's starting to get sleepy because it's daylight, though.
0: Yeah, it's time for him to go to bed.
2: Thankfully.
0: Cassio, stupid news. There are some hobbies that people do that seem like they're pretty chill.
2: Seem like they're chill.
0: Yeah, like to calm you down.
2: Okay.
0: Here's a list of hobbies that seem chill but are not chill at all. They're super stressful.
2: Oh, we don't realize how much work goes into
0: right.
2: them?
0: Okay. Right. One of them you know personally well.
2: Oh.
0: Raising chickens.
2: That's not a hobby.
0: Seems
2: that is a job.
0: It seems kind of farmy and back homey and chill and something we'd see on Little House on the Prairie. And you got into it. And you found out it's an armload of work.
2: Well, are we going to keep them in the tiny pen? Or are we going to let them free roam? If we let them free roam, we got more predators. They're going to poop literally everywhere from your roof to your driveway. But, you know, we feed them the right things. Are they getting enough snacks? Mm. Are they laying eggs? Is it too cold? We had one get frostbite and lose some toes. I mean, you don't know
0: what's
2: you
0: happening.
2: Don't know what is happening.
0: Wow.
2: About 6 years in, you'll be averaging about $333 per egg you've gotten.
0: Chickens are chaotic and vicious, said one chicken keeper.
2: Now, I mean, we had one rooster that kind of tried to bow up on me one day.
0: Oh, is that right?
2: And you got to.
0: That's his. That was his flock out there, wasn't it?
2: Yeah. And then you have to. You just have to give him a talking to.
0: A talking to?
2: Yeah.
0: Does he listen to you?
2: Yeah. None of them ever attacked me.
0: Is that right?
2: Yeah. We had an understanding with the roosters. I'm not going to mess with y'all. So don't mess with me. You see? I'm not going to pick up the rooster.
0: So they
2: pick up the hens, you know what I mean?
0: Yeah.
2: They're docile.
0: Oh, you can't pick up the rooster?
2: Boy, I mean, you can. You're going to have a little.
0: Are they brutal?
2: Yeah, I don't think they want to be held.
0: Bonsai trees. You know those little bitty trees? It looks like that would be super chill.
2: My family cousin, you know, the kid was my age, and then the dad was really my parents' cousin, you know?
0: Yeah.
2: He did bonsai trees, and I always thought, why are we not all doing this? Hey, it seems super peaceful.
0: It's not. People who work on bonsai say the work on the trees is incredibly intense.
2: Sure. I know, you got to prune them.
0: Oh.
2: You're watering. I mean, it's hard enough to keep a plant alive.
0: Right.
2: Now we're shaping them.
0: Yeah, we're shaping
2: for
0: them.
2: For years.
0: With wire. Fish tanks, especially tanks with artificial reefs in them.
2: Fish tanks are work.
0: Saltwater tanks are even worse than freshwater tanks. Very difficult.
2: Gotta keep the levels right.
0: Surfing.
2: Mm. Surfing? Well, that's just a lot of physical, I feel like.
0: Surfers can be super aggressive and high strung.
2: Yes.
0: Very conscious of my wave go home kind of thing.
2: Oh, don't get in my territory?
0: Yeah. This is my wave. What are you doing on my wave?
2: Well, I mean, we've seen Point Break.
0: I haven't seen it yet.
2: I thought we made you watch it.
0: It was suggested one time, but I never got to it. Beekeeping.
2: Beekeeping seems not relaxing at all.
0: Correct. It seems like it is busy.
2: Not relaxing.
0: A lot of extra clothes to put on so you don't get stung.
2: Oh, by the way, I had two

0: experiences. One buddy, I was going to say they got into beekeeping. His wife got into beekeeping.
1: Mm.
0: I mean, you can't just set up a thing and they're going to show up. You got to order bees. You know what I mean?
1: Yeah, yeah.
0: Keep them. Hey, ordered a huge batch of bees. They all got there and were not living anymore.
1: Oh no!
0: We're not living anymore. It crushed her. Crushed the wife.
1: That's extreme.
0: Another one, their neighbor put up a beekeeping thing, and you know bees love water. They love it.
1: Oh, do they? I didn't know that.
0: They started coming to their pool.
1: To the pool?
0: Yeah, to the neighbor's pool.
1: Oh no, stinging everybody.
0: My buddy was the neighbor and went, "Hey, bud, you bees are at my pool again." You know, it's like when your dog gets, the buddy's neighbor's dog gets out.
1: And they're not really your bees. They're nature's bees.
0: Yeah, no, you're just containing them.
1: Yeah. Beekeeping consists of trying to keep your hive alive, and if you're too successful, half of the bees that you work so hard to keep go find another hive.
0: Yeah, correct. That's it's wild. Like a stray cat.
1: Yeah,
0: it's
1: they're just, gone.
0: If you have an outdoor cat, it can leave at any moment.
1: Sewing. One person said sewing's great as long as you don't tell anyone you sew. Everybody
0: you'll be doing
1: alterations. Yeah. Now you're alterations person.
0: Hey, didn't you say you were a sewer?
1: Yeah. I need these hemmed. Can you hem these up about half an inch?
0: Hey, if I brought you some pants that were ripped in the crotch, could you think you could close those up for me?
1: Rock hounding, rock collecting. You just end up with boxes of cool rocks and nowhere to put them. Now you've just got a garage full of boxes of rock.
0: Yeah, but that doesn't seem stressful. That just seems like a storage problem.
1: Yeah.
0: I mean, rock collecting seems pretty cool and relaxing to me.
1: Do you hear that a certain kind of rock is somewhere, and so you go to that place and look for that rock?
0: Is that
1: the game in rock hounding?
0: Or
1: do you just go places and find them and, look what I got.
0: I'm sure there's some hotbeds out there where you go. By the way, do you know the rock hounds that are about to come out to us right now? They're about to start emailing us.
1: Okay.
0: I stumbled upon an Instagram page the other day. I don't know how I got onto it. I did end up following it, so the algorithm worked again. Hey, he just goes out, Jimbo, and he finds a rock. He'll go, look at this rock. He'll find it. He takes them home. I mean, big rocks, like softball size.
1: Uh-huh.
0: I mean, sometimes they'll do smaller ones, but he likes them big. And then he takes them home, and he's got a diamond cutting saw, one of those tile cutting saws.
1: Uh-huh.
0: With water.
1: Oh, and he cuts.
0: He cuts them in half so you can see what's in. Hey, you're not ready for what's in rocks.
1: I don't know what's in rocks.
0: Big, ugly rocks.
1: More rocks.
0: Like just the rocks out in front of that planter out there that we got.
1: Yeah.
0: Just cut them open. They're fascinating.
1: Really? You followed the page.
0: I was locked in.
1: I'm today old on that.
0: What am I, 90? I'm looking at a guy opening rocks is for fun now? What am I doing?
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10: I'm News 19 meteorologist Ben Smith. Another record high in the forecast for this afternoon with highs in the lower 90s, overnight lows in the mid 60s for Thursday morning. How about Thursday afternoon? Highs in the upper 80s to lower 90s. Big time changes coming this weekend. Coolest air of the season. Highs only in the mid to upper 60s with overnight lows in the 40s both Saturday and Sunday mornings. I'm News 19 meteorologist Ben Smith with your Weather Authority forecast.
11: Rocket 95.1, Jimbo and Cassio, about a quarter till 8 on a Would You Rather Wednesday. We'll get into a Would You Rather Wednesday dilemma coming up just after 8 o'clock. Right now, Supreme Fudge has tapped that app.
12: Supreme
11: Fudge jumped in here and tapped away this morning.
13: Having to tap that app again to say, for the second time this year, to say that Jimbo has seen Point Break. He just keeps forgetting that he's seen it.
11: What?
13: I'm starting to think it's like a severance situation to where he's like, he's just forgetting his work life at home and his home life at work,
12: yeah.
13: But only for that movie. But no, Jimbo's seen Point Break. This isn't the first time I've had to remind him about something like this. So, yeah, copy, come on, kick it, have a great day, gentlemen. Yeah.
11: Come on, Supreme. What are you talking about?
12: You keep watching.

0: I've tried to tell you last segment.
1: Did you I like it? I don't remember.
0: Yes. You took notes on it.
1: I took notes on it?
0: Yeah. Oh, yeah. This is a thing.
1: What is happening?
0: Jimbo, Patrick Swayze, Keanu Reeves.
1: Keanu Reeves.
0: Gary Busey.
1: Gary Busey?
0: Yes.
1: No, I haven't watched it. There's no way.
0: You watched it.
1: The severance situation.
0: Huh?
1: Where I forget work at home and home at work.
0: Yeah. Huh?
1: All right, Supreme, I'll take your word for it. I am not aware that I've seen Point Break.
0: Jimbo, 1991, you've seen this. You've seen this.
1: What are they?
0: He's undercover.
1: What are we undercover for? Are we breaking into the surf gang?
0: Yes.
1: I swear to you, I've never seen those.
0: Yes,
1: I've never seen that movie.
0: Have.
1: Wow.
0: I'll put it up for a poll.
1: Wow.
0: I'll put it up for a poll. Do you think Jimbo's watched Point Break more than once?
1: More than once? There's no way I've seen it more than once, I've seen it at all. I don't believe y'all, but I've seen it.
0: Unbelievable you've forgotten it.
1: Yeah, I guess it didn't move the needle for me. I don't know.
0: It didn't move the needle. We got to give away some tickets, Jimbo.
1: All right. We got Greta Van Fleet and 3 Days Grace.
0: Greta Van Fleet, let's give them away right now.
1: Greta tickets in Nashville. That is going to be February 10th next year. Tickets don't go on sale till tomorrow, but you're winning before you can buy them right now.
0: Here is the theme song to a movie. You tell us the movie. 256-534-9595. I'm already scared. I can see it. I'm already scared. Hey, guys, y'all want to watch something else? I'm getting tired. Hey, you remember at the...
1: Is this really something? Is this...
0: Oh, yeah. You remember at the sleepover when you had to act like... I mean, you are tired.
1: Oh, yeah.
0: He had to act like it wasn't on you, though.
1: Yeah. Oh, yeah.
0: I don't know, guys. I'm not tired at all. But if y'all want to go to bed now...
1: Hey, somebody's mom comes in and goes, it's bedtime, boys. Hey. What do y'all do? Hey, one of us goes... Thank God.
0: Yeah.
1: I'm so glad she came.
0: If this was on, I'm out.
1: All right, what movie is this? 256-534-9595. This is the theme to obviously a horror movie. Is that right? Oh, I know now. I didn't know until then, until that little weird electronic part sound.
0: Did you?
1: Yeah.
0: 256-534-9595.
1: Hello, Rockets. Do you know the horror movie this came from? Yellow.
0: Well, they giggled and hung up.
1: Well, that was scary.
0: That was creepy.
1: That was like Smile, the movie Smile.
0: That was creepy.
1: Hey, Rocket, who's this?
2: This is Brad.
1: What movie is this from?
2: The Chainsaw Massacre?
0: It was not.
1: No.
0: It was not Chainsaw Massacre.
1: Sorry, not the Texas Chainsaw Massacre.
0: 256-534-9595.
1: Hey, Rocket, do you know the movie this comes from?
3: Friday the 13th.
1: Friday the 13th.
0: No.
1: Not Friday the 13th. Sorry. Thank you, though. Only you know this. You stumped the band.
0: Friday the 13th is Jason, right?
1: Yeah.
0: Yeah. It's not Jason.
1: Hey, Rocket, do you know the movie this comes from?
4: Poltergeist.
1: Poltergeist.
0: No, it is not Poltergeist.
1: No, it's not Poltergeist.
0: Wow, I thought this was easy.
1: Wow. You stumped the band. Hey, Rocket, do you know the movie this comes from? Hello.
4: Hi.
1: Hey, Rocket, do you know the movie this comes from?
4: Nightmare on Elm Street.
0: There we go. Nightmare
1: on Elm Street. Freddy Krueger.
0: That's why I said I'm shutting it down.
1: Wow.
0: Oh.
4: Hello?
1: Yeah, congratulations. What's your name?
4: Greta.
1: All right, man. You've got some Greta Van Fleet tickets for the Nashville show in February. Hang on the line. We'll get these tickets transferred to you. Thanks for listening and thanks for playing.
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1: I'm News 19 meteorologist Ben Smith. Another record high in the forecast for this afternoon with highs in the lower 90s, overnight lows in the mid 60s for Thursday morning. How about Thursday afternoon? Highs in the upper 80s to lower 90s. Big time changes coming this weekend. Coolest air of the season. Highs only in the mid to upper 60s with overnight lows in the 40s both Saturday and Sunday mornings. I'm News 19 meteorologist Ben Smith with your Weather Authority forecast.
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1: I'm looking forward to Halloween. 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What? Because when I was small, I almost died trick-or-treating. I almost died trick-or-treating because I had asthma. And you know, your parents buy you that cheap mask, the cheap plastic one. You can barely breathe in it. And that band in the back of your head making you bleed through your skull. And you know they can't hear you saying trick-or-treat. And how much air did they give us in the mask, that little slot? And you stick your tongue down. 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
1: All righty, would you rather Wednesday? Would you rather this? 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
2: All right, Jimbo, would you rather Wednesday dilemma today? Oh, it's got a few votes already, but 66-33, so far a little bit close. You can still chime in. We are just cranking up. Would you rather spend an entire year living inside a shopping mall or an entire year in an airport?
1: Okay, question.
2: Okay.
1: Are the stores open in the shopping mall?
2: I mean, they're normal shopping hours.
1: Okay.
2: So they're all functioning and working.
1: Okay, so everybody's... Okay.
2: So if you go to Parkway Place... You're living in Parkway Place. It's just normal Parkway Place every day and night.
1: Restaurants are open when the restaurants are open.
2: Correct.
1: And same with the airport. Yes. Coffee shops open, all the vendors.
2: Yeah.
1: Okay. I just needed to clarify that.
2: Boy, both of these are a lot of people. A lot of people coming and going.
1: Oh, yeah. I mean, wow. There's so much to think about. The airport would be moody because you'd get to know people and they're traveling.
2: Hey, bud.
1: Just when you get to hang out with this perfect lady, off she goes into the nethers, flying to wherever she's going to fly to. Same with shopping mall. You're sitting on the bench, seeing people come and go, and then at 9 o'clock or whatever, everybody's gone. Where you go now, there's not a bed store open. You don't have a bed.
2: I don't know this. Does the Huntsville Airport close?
1: Good question.
2: I know they have some red eyes.

0: They get in late. I've been in there, you know, after 11, maybe 12.
1: Me too. And it's open. I mean, not
0: the stores.
1: Yeah, no. Everybody's closed. But the airports, you can walk through the airport.
0: And then I've flown out at like 6 or something, you know, and you get there at 4:30 or whatever the case may be.
1: Oh, it's buzzing at 4 o'clock in the morning.
0: It's jamming.
1: It's buzzing.
0: But are there down hours that I can't walk into the airport?
1: I don't think so. I mean, there's probably hours when you're going to walk in the airport and nothing's going on.
0: Yeah. And I know there's security there.
1: Sure, yeah. I mean, you don't have the run of the airport. Like, you can't get in the FAA doors and the TSA doors and all that.
0: Yeah, they're going to, not with this option, just in general. Like, if I walk in overnight at 3 a.m., I feel like
1: you're getting
0: TSA shut down, so I wouldn't be able to get to the back.
1: No, you just walk in the airport lobby. It probably is is as far as you're going.
0: In the Huntsville, I'd go up those escalators.
1: Oh, you know what? It's 100% open 24/7 because there's a hotel in there.
0: That's what I mean, that part.
1: Yeah.
0: But the TSA is probably shut down.
1: Oh, yeah, no, the airport part, yeah. There's no flights. So
0: yeah, but that lobby, you know, the walking around with the hotel.
1: If you have a private plane, I'm sure you can come and go whenever you want.
0: And by the way, if a loophole guy and gal comes in here, you're not staying at the hotel, okay?
1: Right. You don't have a bed.
0: Don't come in here and start going, oh, yeah, there's a hotel there. I'll stay at the hotel.
1: Oh, here's Sims Hatcher. If there's anybody found a loophole, it's Sims Hatcher.
0: He likes to pull those out sometimes.
1: Oh, yeah.
2: So I'm going shopping mall. Better options on things to buy and things I need. About same on food. It's, you know, the same as an airport. But I can get people to come and see me. I can get my daughter to come and see me during the day, or I get friends to come and see me during the day, because it's all access. At an airport, it's limited access and way more security. And let's go mall. Come on.
1: Shopping mall. No loopholes.
0: It's good, Sims. It's a good answer. He thought that through.
1: Yeah, good answer.
0: All right, we want you to think it through. We want you to give us your opinion. Twitter, Facebook, Instagram, it's all there. Pick a side, and we would appreciate it even more if you pick the side and then give us your reasoning.
1: I haven't seen the Tom Hanks movie where he lives in the airport.
0: Yeah, Terminal, I believe it is.
1: Is that what it is? Is it a good movie? I've not seen it.
0: Well, we just got a tweet from Charlie Photo Guy. If Tom Hanks can live in an airport for years, I think I could as well. Mm. Sidebar, Jimbo Wood has totally seen Point Break.
1: Y'all, stop it.
0: It's in the archives, and I'm pretty sure it's on one of the later episodes of Cassio's Cut. Before Cassio quit, like he did his mashed potato world record.
1: Y'all are going to make me think my brain is fried.
0: You just forgot a movie. That's fine.
1: Yeah.
0: That's no biggie.
1: I did.
0: I do all the time. I have to do this. Somebody will go, hey, have you seen so-and-so on Netflix? And I go, is it out now or has it been out? Because if it's out, I have no idea if I've watched it before. I might have.
1: The only way I know if I've seen something on Netflix especially is the little line through the bottom.
0: Yes.
1: That's the only way I know if I've seen something a lot of times.
0: Yeah, and you go, well, when did I watch that?
1: Exactly.
0: I hate it when it's a thumbs up where I liked it too.
1: Oh, yeah. Oh, I've found things with two thumbs up and a line all the way through it like I've watched it, and I don't have any recollection of it.
0: All right. Give us your feedback. A shopping mall or an airport, both of them an entire year. You need to tell us. Pick a side and choose. 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Facebook and Instagram, and you can, of course, tap that app, all of it at The Rocket 951.
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0: Rocket 95.1, Jimbo and Cassio on a Would You Rather Wednesday. Would you rather spend a year living in an airport or in a shopping mall? Mm. Which one do you think? Mr. Cheese jumped in here and tapped that out. Yeah. Mr. Cheese.
1: Good morning, guys. Yeah. I'm going to have to go with the mall because the mall just has more options than our beloved airport. And I can just chill, you know, watch the, listen to all the gossip and just chill. I have my phone with me. Hey, plus I go to the new arcade, to the VR area, and be like, woo, this is fun. Just have a grand time at the mall. No loopholes, no nothing. Not mall all the time, baby. It's Mr. Cheese's mall now. All right. We'll see y'all later.
0: Thank you, sir. Mr. Cheese in an automatic. He's in an automatic truck.
2: Oh, he got up on it.
0: Yeah.
2: Hey, just stand up on it next time.
0: I heard him. I heard him running through those gears.
2: Hey, 10 toes down on that.
0: 10 toes down.
2: At Sketch Cards, tweets at the Rocket 951, at Jimbo Wood, at the Casio Kid. Shopping mall, especially if I get to time travel to one of those 90s malls with a music store and an Orange Julius.
0: Oh, that would be fun. A record store?
2: Well, here's my favorite. Are y'all just assuming you can break into the stores at night?
0: Yeah, what are you going to do? Come in through the ceiling tiles? I mean, you're going to be on camera somewhere. All these stores have multiple cameras in them now.
2: Yeah, I mean, the mall, Orange Julius. You think they went, hey, bud, did you just crack in and start making our food?
0: Yeah,
2: you can't do that.
0: You don't have a key to the whole thing. When the stores close, they're going to bring those chain doors down and lock them shut.
2: Yeah.
0: Cassandra Richards.
2: Okay.
0: Tap that out.
3: I think I would have to go with an airport. They still have shops and food and stuff like that that you would need. And I am a people watcher, so I feel like you could run into a lot of characters at the airport, to whereas the mall's just the same people over and over again. And an airport is also very secure, so I would feel very safe in an airport. Also, they have dogs that work security, so I could play with dogs.
0: Cassandra, I think those dogs are trained. Those are working animals.
2: With the dogs?
0: I don't think the dog... folks, why don't you play them with their animal?
2: I don't think they leave them there.
0: I mean, you don't reach out and just start petting and loving on a police dog. You know what I mean?
2: Yeah, they're not chained up in the backyard. I think they take them home with the security officers.
0: Chase Rose.
2: Play with the dogs.
0: Chase Rose tapped that out. Chase is back. Chase.
4: Hey, what's up? It's me, Chase. I'm back. So all logic points to mall, right? Because, I mean, you know, you have more amenities, you got food. I mean, there's a chance there's a mattress store that you could, like, stow away somewhere. Things there are probably cheaper. In some cases, there'd be more work options. There might be, you know, stuff more than just, you know, the mall shops to work at. Some malls have, you know, businesses other than that, and I'm sure you could leave. And the mall would probably be closer to most businesses, so the commute would be shorter. And despite all of that, I'm choosing airport because, come on, airports are so cool.
0: He spent 30 minutes hammering on about how awesome malls are.
2: Yeah.
0: And took airport at the end.
2: Airports are cool.

0: Sports are awesome. Here we go with Turtle Meat tapping that up. Turtle Meat, good morning.
1: Hey guys, I'm going with the mall on this one because I can hide out in Dillard's after they close, and I can go and take comforters and pillows and make myself a bed so I can get a good night's rest, because you know, at this age, it's all about your sleep. But there is a caveat. Where's the booze in the mall? Is there booze in the mall? I can't even think about it.
0: Well, there's a TGI Fridays or something in the mall, isn't there?
2: There's not a TGI Fridays.
0: Or something.
2: I don't think that's anywhere.
0: Or whatever. Applebee's. Aren't they mall stores?
2: No.
0: Are they standalone?
2: We got the food court. What'd they put in there where Piccadilly used to be?
0: Oh, yeah. I hadn't been to the mall in a while. I don't know.
2: I think they...
0: By the way, you can't just break in stores and just sleep on comforters. There's a million cameras in Dillard's. You're going to be immediately caught on camera. They're going to call the popo. HPD's taking you to an all-new place to spend the night.
2: An all-new place. Drake Puckett said, airport, I'm an aviation nerd. Philip Bates had a good question. Is the mall outside or inside?
0: Oh, good call. I'm assuming it's inside.
2: I guess it's wherever you want to pick. I would just say if you're outside, it's not like you can leave the grounds. You live there at night.
0: Haven't I gone past a movie in my streaming apps that is about a guy who lives in the attic of a mall for a year? Of a store?
2: It's fascinating. Yeah, you should watch it.
0: So that's a real thing? I'm not making that up?
2: Okay. They lived in the, like in the wall space of the giant mall.
0: Okay, yeah.
2: Fascinating.
0: Is it?
2: Yeah.
0: Bobby Goswick tapped that out. Bobby.
3: Good morning and happy hump day.
0: Thank you.
3: This answer depends on if I'm allowed to take the jets and planes for joyrides or not. If yes, I'd pick the airport. I can get my uncle, who works for American Airlines, to teach me how to fly. But if I can't take the jets and planes for joyrides, then I'll spend a year in a shopping mall. Especially if they have some of my favorite stores, which they probably will, like Hot Topic, Spencer's, Chick-fil-A, crumble cookie. Oh, and the bathrooms are nice. Well, home slices, those are my answers. Have a good day. Ow!
0: Wow. All right,
2: that's
0: thanks, Bobby.
2: There.
0: No, you cannot take the planes for joyrides. This is an FAA-controlled federal facility.
2: Yeah.
0: The airplanes are behind locked doors. Mm-hmm. No, you may not, is the answer to that. So you're in a mall, we're assuming. Wes Davis tapped that out. Wes.
4: Morning, guys. So this is a good one. So I was thinking of the terminal with, what's his name?
0: Tom Hanks.
4: I can't think of his name.
0: Tom Hanks.
4: Where he was trapped in there for like a year or more from being from Kirkcosia or whatever like that. Tom Hanks. Good movie. So, yeah, I'd rather be stuck in a terminal because, you know, generally there's 24 hours of everything, especially depending on the airport, that stuff is open. Yeah, like you say, you can't get into the stores because they're all, you know, the gates are down and everything like that. So you're stuck in the open with nothing.
0: Yeah, that's true.
2: Nothing.
0: That is true.
2: Rebecca Easton said airport. Robert Lee Smith said mall. Lance Nagy said shopping mall if I can go to Mall of America.
0: Oh, solid.
2: Well, I've been to Mall of America, and it is incredibly huge, unfathomably huge. Like, whatever you can think of, it's bigger.
0: Mm-hmm.
2: Mark Unverick said, I spent an overnight at the ATL airport because I got snowed out on my return home. I can't say that a mall would be any better, but if you find a store where you can get stuff for the night ahead, it may be tolerable. I say airport. I can go to another airport and live there for a while. They're all different.
0: Jesse C. tapped that out.
5: Talk about your sleep.
6: Good morning, Jimbo and Cassie. Yeah, this is Jesse.
0: Yep.
6: Would you rather? I think I'm going to pick the airport because in an old crap scenario, you got a way out and they have a hospital. So if you need medical attention, you got that going for you and you got all the restaurants So you got your food. You're covered on all angles. Y'all be have a good one. Rock on.
0: Hey, thanks. Y'all are willy-nilly talking about buying stuff in the stores and getting all the food. Everything costs what it costs.
2: Yeah.
0: Nothing's free just because you live in the mall or the

0: Airport.
1: Jen Bennett said airport 100%. It would have to be a larger airport. Atlanta, Nashville, Las Vegas would be great. I like the Huntsville Airport, but it's smaller. I was a flight attendant for almost 10 years, so an airport is like a second home.
0: Yeah, I bet. Yeah.
1: You know the ins and outs of all those airports.
0: Donnie Jones tapped that out. Donnie.
2: Morning, Jimbo and Cascio. On this Would You Rather Wednesday, I would have to go with the airport because most malls nowadays are dead as a doornail. There ain't nothing in them. Just went to Westtown Mall last Friday, and it was nothing to be excited about. But like the same old run-of-the-mill people doing their daily walk, you know. At least it'd been a new adventure on every day at the airport with new people coming in and out.
0: Yeah.
2: So my pick's airport.
0: Airport it is. Thank you very much for taking the time to tap that app.
1: I mean, first of all, if I'm at the mall, Jimbo, after 3 months, I'm dating the mannequin at JCPenney. You know what I mean? I mean, you're going to have a friend.
0: Well, you can't get in to see her after they close.
1: I'm going to be the first person evicted from Bath & Body Works. You're coming in here, sir.
0: Would you take some candles and light them out in the mall area where you have to live?
1: Oh, yeah. By month six, I'd be running, you know, Charlie's Cheesesteaks like it's a prison commissary. Well, the airport's a whole big deal.
0: All right, are we going another segment on this or wrapping it up?
1: Me and you haven't even answered, and I haven't got the poll yet. I'll do our final count on social, get our live poll results on our X, and then me and you will answer as soon as we come back from this break.
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0: 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We're done.
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6: I'm News 19 meteorologist Ben Smith. Another record high in the forecast for this afternoon with highs in the lower 90s, overnight lows in the mid-60s for Thursday morning. How about Thursday afternoon? Highs in the upper 80s to lower 90s. Big time changes coming this weekend. Coolest air of the season. Highs only in the mid to upper 60s with overnight lows in the 40s both Saturday and Sunday mornings. I'm News 19 meteorologist Ben Smith with your Weather Authority forecast.
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0: Rocket 95.1, Deftones on a Would You Rather Wednesday. Wrapping up this Would You Rather Wednesday dilemma. Would you rather for 1 year live in an airport or a shopping mall? Which side is winning so far?
1: Going to social media and our live poll on X, judging our comments on our Instagram and our Facebook, Jimbo, it is about at least 60-40, maybe more like 65-35. Mall is the leader.
0: Mall?
1: Yeah.
0: Interesting. I pick airport.
1: Airport?
0: Yeah, I think airports are fascinating.
1: There's no way I thought you were picking airport.
0: There's so much drama in an airport, so many different faces. Every time a plane lands, there's a whole batch of new people walking through.
1: Think how many announcements you're going to hear.
0: I might get the job making the announcements. How about that? I'm going to airport.
1: Now,
0: a lot of cool planes flying in and parking. You can look at those.
1: There's a lot of cool planes.
0: Mm-hmm.
1: Yeah, but think of all the stores. I mean, there's different stores for days in a mall.
0: A lot of cool stores, too. I mean, they're overpriced, so I probably wouldn't buy a whole lot of stuff in there, but at least they're there.
1: Mm. Imagine Christmas. Spending everybody fly home except you.
0: That's okay. It's just one Christmas. I'm just living there for a year.
1: Just living there for a year, huh?
0: Yeah.
1: What if you love it?
0: Well, then I'll stay. By the way, can I come and go to work and stuff?
1: Yeah, yeah.
0: Okay.
1: It's just where you live.
0: So life is normal. It's just that's my house.
1: Yeah.
0: Okay.
1: I think I'm going to get a mall.
0: Yeah, that checks out for you.
1: One, there's more quiet hours. I mean, we're going to shut it down at 9 every night.
0: Oh, yeah. Yeah, for sure.
1: Sundays, we got even more quiet hours.
0: If that's what you want, quiet. Yeah.
1: Yeah. I'm going to be trying to sleep going, you're going to be trying to sleep going, flight 367, your plane's boarding now.
0: I mean, not
1: 367, your plane's boarding now.
0: After midnight or whatever, that would slow down.
1: After midnight?
0: Especially at Huntsville.
1: Jimbo, you're a sleep guy. It's going to be a small, quiet window.
0: I might find a corner, a little quiet corner with no gates nearby.
1: If you left your bag at the front, we've got it. If you've left your bag at the front, we've got it. I don't ever want to be that guy that gets that announcement.
0: No.
1: If you accidentally picked up the black bag at Terminal 4, you need to come back. Where you've grabbed somebody else's
0: chances
1: bag.
0: You're going back.
1: No, I'm flying to the next country or right. City with your luggage.
0: Continuing
1: and you can have
0: on.
1: Mine, by the way.
0: Yeah.
1: But you can have mine, and I'll just chalk it up to a mistake. I shouldn't have grabbed it.
0: Hope you enjoy my clothing choices.
1: Yeah. Hope you're a fatty, too. If not, me and you both can be looking weird when we get to Florida. So we're split.
0: Yeah.
1: The crowd is kind of split, about 65-35, about right in that area. Our live poll on Twitter is 72% shopping mall, but it's closer than that on our Facebook and Instagram. So I'm going to say 65-35 shopping mall is the winner today. We're going to wrap it up on air, but if you want to chime in, continue to go to @TheRocket951.
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1: I'm News 19 meteorologist Ben Smith. Another record high in the forecast for this afternoon with highs in the lower 90s, overnight lows in the mid 60s for Thursday morning. How about Thursday afternoon? Highs in the upper 80s to lower 90s. Big time changes coming this weekend. Coolest air of the season. Highs only in the mid to upper 60s with overnight lows in the 40s both Saturday and Sunday mornings.

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4: Dairy Queen has something called the Cheese Quake Blizzard. It's a pound of ice cream with chunks of cheesecake in it. We've now reached the point in this country where cheesecake is merely an ingredient.
5: A woman in Nebraska stepped out to find her chocolate cake on the floor of her back porch, brown paw prints on her new beige couch, and a panting possum lying on top of it.

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0: The Cult on Rocket 95.1 at 9:30. Jimbo and Cassio on a Would You Rather Wednesday. If you still want to chime in on our dilemma this morning, you can on social media all day long at the Rocket 95.1. Right now, let's give away some 3 days grace tickets. 3 days grace at the Orion on Rocktober 30th. And you also have a chance, when you win these tickets, you have a chance to go on stage during the campfire moment acoustic portion of the concert, where they set the whole stage up like a campfire and like you're out camping, and some Rocket listeners get to go up on stage and spend that time with the band.
1: Well, to give these away, it's time for a little game.
2: It's time for Alexa Halloween Theater.
1: Alexa Halloween Theater, she is going to quote a Halloween movie, a scary movie quote.
0: Okay.
1: You got to tell us the movie. Here is today's.
2: Sometimes dead is better.
0: She always puts so much emotion in it.
2: Sometimes dead is better.
1: Move me to tears.
0: Yeah. I mean.
1: Do you know what movie that is?
0: Obviously, it's the Blair Witch Project.
1: Right? It is not this time.
2: Sometimes dead is better.
1: 256-534-9595. If you could tell us what movie that is in Alexa Halloween Theater, we will be sending you to 3 days grace, and you'll be qualified to go up on stage with them.
0: Hello, Rocket. Who's this?
3: Billy. I'm Chris Bean.

0: It's not Christine, no.
1: Nope. Sorry, thanks. Hello, Rocket. Do you know what movie that's from?
2: It was
0: a Pet
2: Cemetery.
0: It is Pet Cemetery.
1: Pet Cemetery. Congratulations.
0: Nicely done.
1: You are correct, sir. You're going to 3 Days Grace on Rocktober 30th. What's your name?
2: TJ.
1: TJ, hang on the line. 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
11: I'm News 19 meteorologist Ben Smith. Another record high in the forecast for this afternoon with highs in the lower 90s, overnight lows in the mid-60s for Thursday morning. How about Thursday afternoon? Highs in the upper 80s to lower 90s. Big time changes coming this weekend. Coolest air of the season. Highs only in the mid to upper 60s with overnight lows in the 40s both Saturday and Sunday mornings. I'm News 19 meteorologist Ben Smith with your Weather Authority forecast.
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0: Rocket 95.1. Jimbo and Cassio heading out of here for a Would You Rather Wednesday. Thank you for listening. Thanks for being a part of the Would You Rather Dilemma this morning. We always love your Tap That Apps and your involvement in the show. That is a fact. The show is better when you are a part of it. Have a great rest of your Wednesday. We shall be back tomorrow morning for a Thursday party.
1: I heard Luther Green's going to stop by.
0: Luther Green?
1: Huh? What do you know about that?
0: I heard a rumor that he's going to ask about Smashing Pumpkins.
1: Is he?
0: And can he set up a booth there?
1: Okay.
0: We'll see. I mean, I don't know if that's going to happen. He's iffy.
1: Does Doomsday have the right license for that?
0: I don't know.
1: We'll have to find out.
0: Does Luther really care about a license?
1: No.
0: I don't think
1: a
0: license.
1: I just need to know what we're up against.
0: I don't think a license is going to stop him.
1: No, a piece of paper's never stopped Luther Green. To your TV listing tonight, Who Wants to Be a Millionaire at 8 on ABC with Billy Porter and Leslie Odom Jr. The second season premiere of The Lowdown at 8 on FX. Third season finale of The Ark at 9 on Sci-Fi. South Park, they're calling it South America tonight at 9 on Comedy Central. The fourth season premiere of Mike Judge's Beavis and Butthead is out at 9:30 on Comedy Central. On Amazon, Love of Your Life, starring Margaret Qualley, is out today. She is struggling to overcome her grief after COVID ends her marriage. Patrick Schwarzenegger is her best friend, and Aaron Pierre from Lanterns is the guy she meets while losing herself on the streets of Europe.
0: Mm-hmm.
1: Can't wait to not watch that one.
0: Yeah, you lost me.
1: 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There's your TV.

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1: 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We're bringing the destruction. 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
11: I'm News 19 meteorologist Jessica Comuto. As we head throughout the rest of your Wednesday, we're going to see near record warmth again. Temperatures are forecast to hit up close to 90 degrees and in some cases into the low 90s. So summertime heat is sticking with us not only today, but also into Thursday with high temperatures forecast to hit near 90 again. We are expecting to enjoy plenty of sunshine, but cloud cover and some cooler temperatures arrive by the weekend. I'm News 19 meteorologist Jessica Comuto with your Weather Authority forecast.
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1: Thanks for jumping in there on a Would You Rather Wednesday this morning. Would you rather live for 1 year in a shopping mall or an airport was our dilemma this morning. 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
7: I'm News 19 meteorologist Jessica Comito. As we head throughout the rest of your Wednesday, we're going to see near record warmth again. Temperatures are forecast to hit up close to 90 degrees and in some cases into the low 90s. So summertime heat is sticking with us not only today, but also into Thursday with high temperatures forecast to hit near 90 again. We are expecting to enjoy plenty of sunshine, but cloud cover and some cooler temperatures arrive by the weekend. I'm News 19 meteorologist Jessica Comito with your Weather Authority forecast.
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7: I'm News 19 meteorologist Jessica Comito. As we head throughout the rest of your Wednesday, we're going to see near record warmth again. Temperatures are forecast to hit up close to 90 degrees and in some cases into the low 90s. So summertime heat is sticking with us not only today, but also into Thursday with high temperatures forecast to hit near 90 again. We are expecting to enjoy plenty of sunshine, but cloud cover and some cooler temperatures arrive by the weekend. I'm News 19 meteorologist Jessica Comito with your Weather Authority forecast.
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1: Thanks for jumping in there on a Would You Rather Wednesday this morning. 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And if you didn't get time to chime in, you still can. 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
2: I'm News 19 meteorologist Jessica Comito. As we head around the rest of your Wednesday, we're going to see near record warmth again. Temperatures are forecast to hit up close to 90 degrees and in some cases into the low 90s. So summertime heat is sticking with us not only today, but also into Thursday with high temperatures forecast to hit near 90 again. We are expecting to enjoy plenty of sunshine, but cloud cover and some cooler temperatures arrive by the weekend. I'm News 19 meteorologist Jessica Comito with your Weather Authority forecast.
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11: I'm News 19 meteorologist Jessica Comito. As we head throughout the rest of your Wednesday, we're going to see near record warmth again. Temperatures are forecast to hit up close to 90 degrees and in some cases into the low 90s. So summertime heat is sticking with us not only today, but also into Thursday with high temperatures forecast to hit near 90 again. We are expecting to enjoy plenty of sunshine, but cloud cover and some cooler temperatures arrive by the weekend. I'm News 19 meteorologist Jessica Comito with your Weather Authority forecast.
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2: Thanks for jumping in there on a Would You Rather Wednesday this morning. 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

Rocket 95.1. I'm Josie. Hey there. Happy, what is it? Oh, it's Wednesday. Sometimes I forget. This is the midway point of the week. It's kind of like having a birthday when you get older. You just kind of, it all just runs into each other. Okay, well, let's see what we're celebrating today for October 14th. First of all, it's Bald is a Beautiful Day, and maybe it's genetic.

0: Fossil Day. So I looked it up. I wanted to know what are the most common fossils you might find if you're out near a riverbed or digging in the dirt in North Alabama or in southern Middle Tennessee. So we got the brachiopods, which kind of just look like ridged shells. Like you might think of a clamshell, like real ridged. There's the crinoids, which are those vertebrae-looking sections that were part of these sea lily-looking animals. There's corals, like the horn coral, which I've seen a few of. They do look like just like a rhino horn that's rounded at the end. There's blastoids, which look like an impression of a starfish wrapped around a rock. And there's the trilobites, which are ancient arthropods. They look like a horseshoe crab and a roly-poly had a baby. You know exactly what I'm talking about, probably. I was kicking around in some dirt the other day. I thought I found part of a T-Rex, but it was just a false alarm. On the way, got 3 days grace, Stone Temple Pilots, Five Finger Death Punch after this on Rocket 95.1.
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5: I'm News 19 meteorologist Jessica Comuto. As we head throughout the rest of your Wednesday, we're going to see near record warmth again. Temperatures are forecast to hit up close to 90 degrees and in some cases into the

0: Low 90s. So summertime heat is sticking with us not only today, but also into Thursday, with high temperatures forecast to hit near 90 again. We are expecting to enjoy plenty of sunshine, but cloud cover and some cooler temperatures arrive by the weekend. I'm News 19 meteorologist Jessica Comito with your Weather Authority forecast.
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0: Rocket 95.1. I'm Josie. For listening to Jimbo and Cassio mornings this week, you got a chance to win your way out to Smashing Pumpkins. That's this Saturday at Doomsday Haunted Attraction in Athens. Our qualifiers could win some 3 days grace tickets. Our grand prize winner out there can get on stage during the show for the campfire moment acoustic. I picture that as being just so nice. I don't know if it's going to be like a heavy song while you're sitting up there or something nice and gentle. You could also win tickets to see Breaking Benjamin, admission to Doomsday Haunt and paintball. We're going to be out there with lots of fun for the kids and games and all that kind of stuff. But yeah, we do want to get you on stage with 3 days grace. Listen for your chance to win your way in. And we will also be taking some walk-up qualifiers the day of. And that is this Saturday at Doomsday Haunted Attraction from 11 to 1 with Rocket 95.1.
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1: Yeah. I wake up every morning with my head up in a daze. I'm not sure if I should say this, but I'll say it anyway. Everybody tries to tell me.

I think I'm going nowhere like a rat trapped in a maze. Every wall that I knock down is just a wall that I replace. I'm in a race against myself, I try to keep a steady pace. How the will I escape?

Rocket 95.1, I'm Josie. Potatoes are back for Halloween again. But somebody at least is willing to help us out this year. Details after Papa Roach and to Newman Kind.

Rocket 95.1. I'm Josie. I know I'm not the only one trying to figure out how to save a little money this Halloween. And I did talk a few days ago about some of the cheapest candies you can buy that are still good, like Atomic Fireballs and Werther's Originals and stuff, you know, that you could give away instead of chocolate, since chocolate has gone up 15% again. Well, over the last couple of years, this has popped up a couple of times about Trick or Tater, where you have potatoes on standby to give out along with candy, and you just let the kids choose. And honestly, I do know that some kids would choose the potato. One, because it's funny and it's unique. But two, maybe they just like mashed potatoes. So Idaho Potatoes definitely saw their opportunity to get on this. And they say what they're doing is they're bringing together a select group of trick-or-tater houses across the country.

0: And one lucky winner is going to get Idaho potatoes. I don't know how many potatoes they will gift you, but they'll also give you some candy to go along with it and a Halloween gift box filled with surprises. Oh my gosh, I just realized potato candy is a thing. You can still make candy out of potatoes, but I don't think anybody takes homemade candy anymore. But if you want to enter to win, this is one of those easy ones because sometimes they want you to share posts on your page and do extra steps. No, if you're on Instagram, you just like and save Idaho potatoes, post about it, you follow them, and then you comment, candy or potato. And I'll tell you right now that potato is just like way far out in the lead. I think it's pandering, but also a lot of people just said potato, and I'm kind of into it. Got Alien Ant Farm on the way, Soundgarden, the weather forecast after this on Rocket 95.1.
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3: I'm News 19 Certified Chief Meteorologist Danielle Dozier. Expecting mostly clear skies tonight with lows in the lower 60s after record-breaking heat in the afternoon. Tomorrow, nearing records again in the afternoon with temperatures in the lower 90s with sunshine and light winds out of the southwest. Changes are on the way Friday as a cold front moves through. Clouds will build. We'll also have a small chance for an isolated shower. Winds will pick up with occasional gusts of 30 and 35 miles per hour. Cooling air is expected Friday. However, the coolest of the air will come this weekend. Certified Chief Meteorologist Danielle Dozier with your Weather Authority forecast.
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1: Thanks for jumping in there on a Would You Rather Wednesday this morning. Would you rather live for 1 year in a shopping mall or an airport was our dilemma this morning. And if you didn't get time to chime in, you still can. 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
4: 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With the congestion, I would get in lots of infections from Zyrtec to something else. 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

0: Rocket 95.1, I'm Josie. I just spent the last couple of minutes saying "Ewa" out loud every few seconds because let me just start at the beginning. You know Facebook's new AI or Meta's new AI, Muse. They're marketing it to everybody. It looks really cute. It's kind of like, it looks like something from Where the Wild Things Are. And it's very fuzzy. Well, it says it's supposed to be accessible to everybody. But if you look at the fine print, it says for ages 18 and up. That is because apparently, among other things, you can have really adult conversations with it. Like, it doesn't even take any guidance or trying to break through barriers or anything like that. You can have like a straight up NC-17 conversation with this thing, which is what it was just. I was reading an interaction and I was a little, my flabber was gasted. But I do want to say, should you choose to engage with that thing in that way, that's totally up to you. However, what they want Muse to do for you is to have access to your contacts, to be your personal assistant, to pay bills for you, to be connected to everything in your life. So if you were to get hacked while connected to this thing, there's also blackmail information available. You know, if you're having some particularly racy conversations with this fuzzy wuzzy little thing, I just want y'all to have a heads up on this, because I didn't even know that was a thing. Got Nickelback on the way. Metallica after this on Rocket 95.1.
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1: All right, it's time for the 5 o'clock double shot. I see that the fourth season premiere of Mike Judge's Beavis and Butthead will be this evening, 10:30 on Comedy Central. And I haven't seen any new episodes yet, but I thought for the double shot, we would keep it classic. Heading back to the very first season, season one, episode one. And I chose one of the music videos for the band for the double shot today. Now, the very first music video they ever aired was Milli Vanilli. Girl, you know it's true. So we didn't go with that one, but it did go with Jackal. And the one that did air during the very first episode with the Lumberjack on Rocket 95.1.

Rocket 95.1, wrap it up at Jackal, 5 o'clock double shot with Down On Me. Remember, if you do have a request for the double shot, you just tap that app and let me know what you want to hear tomorrow. Right now, it's Five Finger Death Punch, Nails in the Coffin on Rocket 95.1.

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1: Thanks for jumping in there on a Would You Rather Wednesday this morning. 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

Rocket 95.1, I'm Josie. I'll admit I haven't adopted much Gen Z slang into my lexicon, but it's not for me, you know? Like, I'm not trying to fit in that way. However, there is a new term I would like to adopt because I find it delightful, and maybe you will too if you are of the tattooed persuasion. Details coming up after Muse Cryogen on Rocket 95.1.

0: Rocket 95.1. I'm Josie. All right. I understand that language changes generationally. My parents, who called everybody, you know, cat or man, probably got annoyed when I started using dude to refer to everybody. So I understand that it's a generational thing. Doesn't really bother me. Skibbity, I didn't appreciate that much. It wasn't for me. But there are some Gen Z slangs that I do appreciate. I know what phantom tax is. That's where somebody just eats a little bit of your food. This is usually referring to a friend grabbing some of your fries, but you know it's your significant other that does it the most. Also, goblin mode, I really enjoy. And that's when you're so lazy that you're feral. Or maybe not even lazy. Maybe you worked a double and you just got home and you're standing with the fridge door open just with a handful of shredded cheese that you're shoving into your mouth. You know, that has a place, and I really do like it. But the newest one that I like a lot is a replacement for the word tramp stamp. Because it's not necessarily a nice term to use. You could also call it a bumper sticker. You could call it a jersey plate. But what I really like is that they're calling it the cake topper. You know, because you got that cake, them cheeks, that rump. And I just want to put that out there. If you happen to have one, this could be a great new term for it, and I want to fully support this, put my vote in for it, for the cake topper. On the way, Temple of the Dog Saliva after this on Rocket 95.1.
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1: Thanks for jumping in there on a Would You Rather Wednesday this morning. 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And if you didn't get time to chime in, you still can. 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
4: I'm News 19 Certified Chief Meteorologist Danielle Dozier, expecting mostly clear skies tonight with lows in the lower 60s after record-breaking heat in the afternoon. Tomorrow, nearing records again in the afternoon with temperatures in the lower 90s with sunshine and light winds out of the southwest. Changes are on the way Friday as a cold front moves through. Clouds will build. We'll also have a small chance for an isolated shower. Winds will pick up with occasional gusts of 30 and 35 miles per hour. Cooling air is expected Friday. However, the coolest of the air will come this weekend. Certified Chief Meteorologist Danielle Dozier with your Weather Authority forecast.
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The pumpkin-themed edition of something completely different is coming up next after Foo Fighters asking for a friend.

0: 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I'm Josie. And now for something completely different. Pumpkin edition. Since Halloween is just a couple weeks away, a pumpkin is technically a berry. Technically correct is the best kind of correct, since a berry is a fleshy fruit that develops from a flower and usually contains many seeds. That makes a pumpkin a berry, a specialized type of berry called a pipo, from the ancient Greek word pipon, which means a large melon. So pipos, that type of berry, has a hard outer rind and a soft seed-filled interior, which means that also applies to cucumbers, watermelons, bananas, and tomatoes. Pumpkins are simultaneously, they are squash, they are gourds, and they are berries. Speaking of pumpkins, early American folk medicine recommended pumpkin pulp as a topical cure for freckles and for snake bites.
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0: Want to see 3 days grace at the Orion Amphitheater? Want to actually be on stage with them? Yeah, now we're talking. Days Grace hits the Orion Rocktober 30th at Rocket 95.1 is hooking you up with tickets. Keep listening for your chance to win your way into the show. And to sweeten the pot, one Rocket listener is getting even closer. We'll pick a winner and guests to go on stage for 3 Days Grace's acoustic campfire moment. Not backstage, not watching from the crowd. On the stage. 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